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6: From ABC News, I'm Dave Packer. Millions watching today as a daredevil couple scaled the mast of the Empire State Building, then came down to a platform and proposed. Now, says ABC's Aaron Katursky, they're facing a long list of charges.
7: Two masked daredevils scaled the very tip of the Empire State Building, nearly 1,500 feet in the air. The man and woman, dressed in black and wearing masks, casually balanced at the top of that antenna. No tethers, no net, just a gusty wind and a dizzying drop. Police identifying that couple as Angela Nikolaou and Ivan Kuznetsov, Russian nationals who documented the whole thing. Specially trained officers with helmets and harnesses meeting the couple on their descent and taking them into custody.
6: They picked a hot day to climb that building, a heat dome from the Midwest to the East Coast. It's going to make for a scorching fourth on the nation's 250th birthday. 16 children from 18 months to 18 years old have been rescued from a small home in Hamden, Ohio. Authorities say they were found living in deplorable conditions. Ohio's Attorney General Andy Wilson calling it pure evil.
8: I think if they would have waited another 24 hours, there was a very high probability that we'd be dealing with a death or multiple deaths.
6: Four people are facing.

Jesse Kelly Show. Final hour of the Jesse Kelly Show on a wonderful, fantastic Wednesday, a hump day. We'll touch on this Iran, the Senate resolution with the Iran conflict that apparently had Trump pretty miffed today. Touch again on the communist takeover of the Democrat Party. The SAVE Act didn't make it through, but the Republicans have a new bill to help Ukraine. All that and so much more coming up tonight on the world famous Jesse Kelly Show in the final hour of the show.

0: Jesse Kelly here. 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
8: From ABC News, I'm Dave Packer. Desperate rescue attempts continue in Venezuela, where the death toll has reached nearly 2,300. ABC's James Longman is there.
9: Back-to-back earthquakes rocked Venezuela exactly 1 week ago. Under the staggering devastation, there are signs of life.
10: Mueve de nuevo la mano.
9: This man desperately waving a hand from beneath the rubble. International rescue teams are now racing to free him. Another sight, you can faintly hear the voice of a man trapped. Rescuers are keeping him alive by pouring Gatorade through a flexible straw.
8: 11 people said to be injured after a massive overnight Russian strike on Ukraine's capital city, Kyiv. Authorities in Ohio say it was the worst they've ever seen. 16 children found in squalor in one home in Vinton County, east of Cincinnati, all kept in a 12 by 12 foot room. Ohio Attorney General Andy Wilson.
11: It's going to take a lot of work to address the emotional harm and some of the issues that are going to result from this. But we need to make sure that those kids are surrounded and loved and supported by people who truly care for them.
8: Four people are facing multiple felony charges for child endangerment. Two people climbing to the top of the spire of the Empire State Building today where they proposed. Now they're facing a long list of charges. ABC's Aaron Katursky.
12: Police identifying that couple as Angela Nikolaou and Ivan Kuznetsov, Russian nationals who documented the whole thing. Specially trained officers with helmets and harnesses meeting the couple on their descent and taking them into custody. The couple has done this before, as seen in the 2024...

0: is not a speech that goes by where the president does not talk about transgender athletes. This is clearly a big win for him today.
1: Yeah, Kara, rarely does a day go by here at the White House when the president doesn't rail against the participation of transgendered female athletes in girls and women's sports.

The president really leaning in to this national debate. He feels this is a winning issue for him politically, and this is a win for him. The White House, in fact, has already taken to social media, posting in their words, quote, "From now on, women's sports

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1: ABC News, I'm Dave Packer. A horrific discovery inside of an Ohio home where officials say 16 children are rescued from deplorable conditions. Benton County Prosecutor William Archer.
2: We are asking for temporary custody to Job and Family Services. The children are safe. They have been placed. We have some other issues we're still dealing with for their safety, but they are currently in a good situation and are being protected.
1: Four adults who were there have been arrested and pleaded not guilty to criminal charges. President Trump taking his new Air Force One on its maiden flight as he's facing questions about his personal income. A mandatory financial disclosure showing in his first year back in office, Trump pulled in $2.2 billion in income. Two people in masks climbing to the very top of the Empire State Building spire today. The man and woman arrested when they came down. The U.S. men's national team headed for the Route of 16 in the World Cup after a shutout Wednesday night. Dave, this is...
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0: 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We're AM, though.
1: 75, 76.
0: I kind of want to go lower, but
1: 74.
2: Was that Casey a prequel to his hits? Because Get Down Tonight was 1975. And with Casey and the Sunshine.
1: Don't you all listen to this music in the hot tub?
0: Absolutely.
2: No, but they don't give us the year.
0: But we're in the hot tub.
1: They don't give us the year.
2: I'm still going 77 as a baseline.
0: I'll go 77.
3: All right, here's your next one. Alone with
2: you,
0: my gosh.
2: We were way off.
0: Follow me.
1: I love this song.
3: It is Genesis.
2: Okay.
0: Can you give us the album?
3: No.
2: God, so it might be later.
1: When did he leave?
2: Oh, they still had, it was early.
0: The other, and they were doing stuff in the 80s.
1: I love
2: so this
1: song.
2: Could have been still late 70s.
1: Yeah, I'm with you on that. All right.
0: God, John.
2: Now early.
1: Okay.
3: Halfway home.
0: Understand Bruce Springsteen cover.
2: Smith.
0: Because
2: is that
0: Dwight.
2: Right, John?
3: It is Patti Smith, yes.
0: Yeah. It's because Dwight.
1: Because 10,000 Maniacs redid this with Natalie Merchant. It was much better.
0: That's a great story.
1: No, it's a much better version of it.
0: Dwight!
2: So now I'm going late 70s.
1: Me too. It could be 79. It could be 79.
0: It's a Springsteen song that the producer had on cassette and gave to her and said, what about this? I'll say...
1: John, it sounds like it too. It's a 79? Springsteen song.
3: And you got two more. Dos Mas.
2: Two more. You always say...
1: Same from Bob Seger.
3: That's correct.
0: This wasn't off the Against the Wind.
1: This could be 78.
0: Was this off Against the Wind? Because it is.
1: There's no disco in this, so it's not 78. It's not 78 because there's zero disco.
0: John, is this off?
3: No, I'm not telling you what it's on.
0: If this is off Against the Wind, I think it is. We're like 80, 81.
1: No way.
0: But explain FM by... Steely Dan.
1: Give us your number one song.
3: Ready for your number one? All right, here's your number one.

0: think.
1: Yeah, it's just interesting how quiet this is.
2: Mm-hmm. Forgive me for this, but when I saw the message, I got a message about it last night.
1: And you sent it to all of us.
2: I did, because I thought it was breaking news is what I thought. And then I looked at the date and I go, well, they got the date wrong. It said June 14th. Mm-hmm. And then I looked again. I go, no, they have the message right. But I was going, wait a minute. He's been in the hospital since the 14th. And I realized I was on vacation. And I'm like, oh, I didn't really know there has been no news.
1: Yeah, and it got traction again. Sort of people were, somebody regenerated something on that yesterday. And so it was, all of a sudden it's like, Mitch McConnell was unconscious when they answered. Yeah, that was several weeks ago, but we haven't heard an update.
0: He was hospitalized on the 14th of June. We don't know officially if he's still in the hospital.
1: Right, mm-hmm. No. Yeah. No word there. So, yeah, that is interesting that the McConnell team hasn't released some information. I did ask Rand Paul about it. Have you checked on Senator McConnell? And you heard his answer, Paul. It wasn't really direct. We're just sending him the best wishes. Mm-hmm. So the answer was, no, I haven't checked on. I mean, he didn't say that.
0: Or he was told not to say anything.
2: Yes.
0: To keep it under wraps.
1: But wouldn't he have said, yeah, I checked on him and we're sending mm-hmm. him the best. He didn't answer the question directly. Hmm. He sidestepped it. Because mm-hmm. I think I said, have you checked on your colleague, Senator McConnell? And then he didn't say yes or no on that. It was just interesting. It was an interesting evasion. That's just how that goes. All right. Well, we got some guests coming in. They're talking about their parties and good times. And of course, it's the weekend for good times. And we're celebrating all the great things that make America great. Like this.
3: Formed from the shards of shattered angels, wielding the white sword of righteousness, he will never fail or falter, for he defies the ministers of our faith and the limitations of our birth. And he will not stop until he stands side by side with the gods. His glory is strung like beads of light to adorn the arc of history itself.
1: Isn't everybody else get excited about the hot dog eating contest?
2: You
1: like
2: love
1: me?
2: This, don't you?
1: I do every year. Let's go!
2: I just feel like throwing up when they dip the buns in the water. Oh!

0: Yeah, happy holiday weekend. And apparently it's National Scallops Day, or Scallops, depending on how you pronounce it. Donald Trump declaring it National Scallops Day. He's talking about opening up the northern edge of the Georges Bank that's up there on, you know, the East Coast, Maine, up into Nova Scotia and down to, I guess, Connecticut, somewhere up around there, that whole area. Anyway, he said that the previous administrations, it's a long rant on Truth Social, but he's talking about previous administrations shut out our fishermen, our fisher people, and they haven't been able to get up there and do their thing and get us scallops and all that business.
1: Well, now take down your fishing pole and meet me at the fishing hole. We may not get a bite all day, but don't you rush away.
0: I'm going to plead ignorance on this.
1: Place to rest your bones.
0: I know what scallops are.
1: Skipping stones.
0: Are they inside shells like
1: lemonade setting in the shade?
0: I don't know. There's some certain shellfish. Do they come? Do you know, Gus? It's not a scallop. Isn't something you catch with a hook.
2: I know what they are too, but I don't know. I wouldn't know it if I saw it on the ocean floor. I don't know that. Let's do a little look up. See if I find out.
0: Okay. Trump, whoever wrote this, said this will mean millions more pounds beautiful wild scallops a year on the kitchen table of Americans, more jobs in Norfolk, Virginia, Cape May, New Jersey, New Bedford, Massachusetts, and essentially all parts of the East Coast. And then he mentions that he opened up some areas that had been shut down by the Obama or Biden administrations as environmentalists complain about there, but he says other countries are allowed to fish there, just not our people. And so I'm opening it up for our fisher people to get out there and do that. I do love scallops.
2: They are free-swimming marine mollusks found in oceans worldwide. The white meaty nugget typically eaten is the adductor mussel, which the animal uses to clap its hinge shell together to swim.
0: Oh, man.
2: Two most common types eaten are sea scallops, large deep ocean dwellers, and bay scallops, which I would assume would be along the coast.
0: Good to know. Anyway, it's National Scallop Day if you need something else. That was Andy Griffith. Here's the Andy reference.
3: Hey, Andy, why?
0: To Andy Beshear, our governor.
3: Andy, why? Andy.
0: We've been asking people about this firing of David Beck at Kentucky venues, and so he was asked about it today. And I'm glad that we got to hear his opinion. I did text Mr. Beck and ask him what he thought of what the governor said. I'll tell you about that in a minute.
4: Thank you, Governor. Can you discuss what kind of conversations, if any, you had with state fair board members ahead of yesterday's meeting where they removed David Beck as CEO of Kentucky Venues, and if you support that action?
5: Well, I support the action they took yesterday. What we got from the Supreme Court is a decision saying that I ultimately am accountable for what the Fair Board and these other boards the legislature tried to make independent do. Like, the buck's got to stop somewhere in the executive branch, and it stops with the governor. You know, there's no fourth branch of government made up of these boards. If I'm going to be accountable, then the person who heads that board and runs that operation has to be willing to be accountable to me and work with me, and the various board members and the individual that is no longer there led a charge to prevent any form of accountability.
0: Ooh, hey, yeah, that's a big claim there. The problem for the governor here is Mr. Beck is really well-known, well-respected, and you're going to have a hard time finding somebody who says that he was not cooperating. In fact, the reverse may be true, where the governor wasn't asking what he could do to help. I mean, we're talking about hundreds of millions of dollars that are being invested at the Kentucky Expo Center that we're paying, you know, we the people are paying for these upgrades. And then, of course, the relationships that we have with a lot of groups and others that we're trying to woo here, either to return convention business to Louisville that we used to have, or bringing in new business because we're getting more hotel rooms, and so we can cast a wider net. So there's a lot of those things in play. It's going to be interesting to see. I know Mike Berry, everybody loves Mike Berry. He's the Kentucky Derby Festival guy for a long time. He also worked for the governor on the tourism council. He ran that for him. But this is a unique job, and it was almost made perfect for a guy like David Beck's talents. And you'll just have to talk with people that are tourism oriented in the Commonwealth, and then others at these groups that come to visit us throughout the whole calendar year. It's not just the state fair. People think it's a state fair. They know it's the state fair board, but this is much bigger than that, because we're talking about hundreds of millions of dollars of revenue that flows through here. So it's on the governor to just make sure that engine keeps running. I did text with Mr. Beck earlier today, and he questioned several things. That answer from the governor goes on actually for a couple of more minutes, but he has some replies that I'm not at liberty to give publicly yet, but I don't know if this thing's going to go anywhere else, but it's there's definitely another side to that story. So just watch this space and we'll see what happens out of it. But the bottom line is, we the people are paying to upgrade all of our facilities so we can bring more business, which of course affects all of us throughout this area. Louisville, as we're told over and over again, is the economic engine of the Commonwealth. That's why so much money is thrown here by the state legislature to help us continue to build our tourism, our attractions, and our facilities to be able to bring people here, massive groups and their shows here, in order to generate revenue for us. I mean, that's the game. And we're competing with Indianapolis, Nashville, Cincinnati, St. Louis. You get the whole thing. Even Chicago, Orlando. We're wrestling with Orlando over a big show, too. So there's a lot of stuff in play. So that was a huge decision. It kind of came out of nowhere. The question is whether or not it was a legally placed board yesterday, because the Supreme Court did make that ruling, which apparently the Republicans are arguing doesn't go into effect until July 15th. Checks notes, today's July 2nd. So how could all that have happened? I guess we're going to have a court fight out of it. We'll find out. Anyway, watch this space. There's got to be more chapters to this story yet to develop.
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